0: En la ducha, siempre estamos afinados.
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1: 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Some men you just can't reach. So you get what we had here last week, which is the way he wants it. Well, he gets it.

0: 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Let's start.
1: We're gonna start a live recording right now. We're gonna play for you our first tune tonight. It's gonna be about four tunes. And the first tune is called Olon Tawashin Yara Jeka Bere. Now, which means, let's start what we have come into the room to do. Right on. Here goes.
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1: Somebody go move that wedge over here for her. A person, somebody, anybody. She needs her wedge. Her name, what's your name, miss?
2: My name's Tony.
1: Oh, you tell him. The thing is that I'm from Seattle, but she's a New York City girl. Just in that general, thank you. I think that's good.